0: gets me now. I'm going down, and my name is Bobby Brown. Watch me now. I'm going down, and my name is Bobby Brown. Watch me now. I'm going down.
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1: 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What are you doing tonight? 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

0: 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Ich muss durch den Monsun.
1: 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It's Tokyo Hotel.
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1: Hotel. Georg is missing, but still, our brand new song is out now.